WFBE. ACL plays here. 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

0: Kate in Dallas. 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My little secret.
1: Hey, guys. So my little secret is I was nominated, not of my own accord, to be the treasurer of my HOA. And I have absolutely zero clue what I am doing.
2: Does that mean you get to handle all the money?
1: All of the money, like invoices, who's getting paid, like, you know, if we pay the landscaping company, et cetera. I don't know any of this stuff. I used to get screamed at anytime my family played Monopoly. Like, I can't handle the money. I don't know what's going on. I am hoping that that I am doing such a bad job that they will ask me to step down. I'm not even, I'm not even trying to, like, fake it till I make it. I'm trying to, like, fake it till they fire me. I have no idea what I'm doing.
3: Wow, could you imagine all of a sudden, guys, the neighborhood, when did Food Truck Friday start where we don't have to pay? We just go up to the truck and they hand us burritos and stuff. Oh, yeah, we had money in the budget. Well, no, you didn't, and now we can't afford to maintain the pool.
1: Yeah, like, I'm just kind of saying, yeah, no, we're great. Yeah, no, that's taken care of. We're all good. I don't even know the password to log into this portal. I don't.
2: Well, you're probably going to need those.
3: Eventually, they're going to go, we've noticed that no one's been in the portal. We've noticed that there's a huge amount of money missing. Eventually, you will be called out. Do you have to know Microsoft Excel spreadsheets, that whole thing? You don't know any of this. Why is it you had to fall on the sword? Nobody, is it like my neighborhood where nobody wanted to do it, so they just chose somebody at random?
1: Oh, they did a lottery. They did a lottery because no one would volunteer because, well, I mean, obviously, who would want to be the treasurer?
2: Drew the short straw. Yep. Oh, gosh. Yeah.
1: So, I'm just kind of waiting for the ball to drop, and then hopefully someone will say, hey.
3: When that happens, it's going to hit the water before you flush, because this is not going to be good. So,
1: yeah, man. They were just like, all right. Here you go. This is your title. And I'm just like, okay. I feel like someone just shoved a sheriff badge on me, and I'm just
2: no kidding.
3: Protect
1: like,
3: and serve. Go ahead.
2: Good Lord.
3: You have to taste yourself.
2: More like a STD. You didn't ask for that.
3: Unfortunately, this is what's going to happen when you get people who have zero interest, skills, or ability. So.
2: But those are the people that always want to gripe about everything that's going on in the neighborhood.
3: Then maybe they'll learn to keep their mouth shut.
2: Well, maybe so.
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0: 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Kincaid and Dallas.
1: They don't recognize when they're stumbling on a dangerous situation. A DoorDash food delivery robot named Dot the Robot had a delivery in the Chandler, Arizona area last week, right where there was a SWAT situation unfolding. That thing just rolled in, zero blanks given, and ignored police commands to take off. So, please move away. The police are yelling at this thing. Yeah. It doesn't understand.
2: Oh, no.
1: It just keeps strolling on through with a delivery. It was on a mission, did not want to be delayed. And so they had to call DoorDash because there was markings on the side. A technician came, collected the robot, and hauled it away in the truck. I don't think that person ever got their food.
2: I was about to say, what happened to the food?
1: Right. We don't know. I think the technician cracked open Dot and ate the food. We don't think that person ever got their food. What was happening with the SWAT operations, we don't know much. It was a weapons-related incident. We have no idea if the suspects were the actual customers. Could you even imagine that you're in a situation?
2: Right, and you're waiting for your food to get delivered, but meanwhile you got SWAT at your door.
1: Yeah.
2: You open up the door thinking it's your DoorDash robot, and it's the SWAT, actually.
1: Well, much like getting a vehicle, self-driving vehicle, if I knew that the self-driving vehicle was going to bring food, I would order specifically just to get the robot delivered to my house, because I'd be all about that. Dallas!
3: Okay, y'all, this is so sad. The ancient major oak in England's Sherwood Forest has...
1: Sherwood Forest?
3: Sherwood. Yes. Sherwood. You know, Sherwood.
2: You know, yeah.
1: Listen, we're not here, sharing...
3: Don't even start, Mr. Caraco.
1: Oh, by the way, that game... Sorry. Marcus wanted a simple but wait with no side comments. Mike Moore called me going, are you watching the Caraco game on Saturday? Like, yes, we are. We're watching Caraco. Sorry.
3: Okay, anyways, you know, the forest that Robin Hood was in, well, that big tree has died after failing to produce leaves this spring.
2: Aww.
3: And y'all, they say the reason that it died is because people have been walking around it too much.
1: Oh.
3: Foot traffic compressed the ground, preventing rainwater from reaching its roots.
2: Oh, that's so sad.
3: This tree is 1,200 years old.
2: They couldn't rope the tree off?
3: I guess not. They should have. They should have put something around
1: it. It's the Robin Hood Forest.
3: Oh.
1: I saw that movie.
3: Yeah. Everything I do it for you. 1,200 years old. So the good news is, even though it doesn't have any leaves, they're not going to cut it down. They are going to leave it and let it be a monument for visitors to view. So I guess ever how long it stands... until it falls over when it's dead. I don't know.
2: But then,
3: I
2: mean, doesn't that become a hazard? What if it falls on people are there?
3: I was thinking the same thing. I was like, what if it falls on somebody?
1: Or gets hit by lightning.
3: The tree is huge.
2: Yeah.
1: Make it into the Robin Hood table. Sherwood shelf.
2: I was going to say, just cut it down, put it in a museum, use it for a nice coffee table.
3: Yeah. A Robin Hood dresser.
1: A boat.
3: Yeah. A boat.
1: Yeah.
3: How about like a bow and arrow, like a huge
1: See, that makes sense. Exactly. Yeah.
3: Yeah, the Robin Hood.
1: Although you got to use a compound bow because it could crack and kill you. But anyway, sorry.
3: Wow,
1: Lord.
2: Okay, so Father's Day was yesterday. We all
3: Sex
2: know
3: makes
2: that.
3: Makes you smart.
2: Yeah, it does. Ah! It woke something up in you. Okay. Kincaid, I'd like to know how you feel if you got this as a gift yesterday. We know you got a gift, a different type
4: Sweet
2: of gift.
4: Sweet niblets, come on.
2: If you got this type of gift. So for Father's Day, they said that some people, there was a trend seeing people were getting DNA test kits.
1: That's awful.
2: Yeah.
3: Oh,
1: that's so
3: terrible.
1: Awful.
2: This is what the people, like, they had in mind why they're giving these kits.
1: Yeah,
2: they
1: why? Wanted, what was the reason behind it?
2: They thought, you know, it helps you build your family tree, reconnect with relatives, and learn
1: helps
2: more about...
1: you get out of child support is what it
2: learn
1: does.
2: Learn more about where you come from.
1: Uh-huh.
2: But here's the thing that nobody really talks about. Sometimes those results come back with a little more than you bargained for. You find out you have surprise siblings, hidden adoptions, even cases where someone finds out the person they thought was their biological parent isn't.
3: Yep. You ain't my daddy.
2: Yeah.
1: Save that, Marcus. Please save that.
2: And experts say these kind of discoveries can actually mess with your sense of identity, like who you are and where you belong. It's not just the emotional side. There's also the privacy question about whether, you know, what they're truly doing with your DNA when you send off your information like that. So depending on the company, the data could be stored, shared, or used for research down the road. So for some reason, they say that DNA kits are a huge trend and a huge gift that people get on Father's Day, but it's probably not the best gift to give someone. And experts are saying just don't do it. If somebody really wants to build their family tree, find out where they came from, they'll do it themselves. You know, you don't need to gift that to someone because they may get results back that they're not ready to hear or want to know.
3: I got a question. Is it legal, say you're with somebody and you think that their parents or not their parents, or you just want to know, you be nosy in their
1: life. You want to swab them while they're sleeping?
3: Well, not swab them, but it like maybe they're sucking on a straw or something. Is it legal to take that and use saliva from that?
1: That's a good question.
3: Without their consent?
1: That's a good question.
2: It feels like it would be illegal.
3: It does, doesn't it?
1: But I'm sure our legal friends will text
2: in. Some sort of loophole.
3: Yeah. Well, I mean, I know they do it on CSI because they'll take somebody's drink glass from a bar.
1: Or they'll hold the top of the can.
3: Yeah, that's a public thing though. But I need to know the answer to that.
2: Well, if you know, text in so Dallas can make sure she doesn't take someone's straw. But wait, that's all.
1: I hope there's more. Maybe tonight. Thank you.
2: Oh.
1: Sorry.
2: Yeah, maybe you'll get more tonight, but that's all for me.
1: I'm in a great mood because if you missed it.
4: Baby, lock the door and turn the lights down low.
1: Last night was special.
3: What's it been? 3 years?
1: Dallas, I don't like when you add a number to it, okay?
5: Kincaid and Dallas, morning.
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1: So that flirty person at work who dresses really well and literally like, everyone's like, oh, if I were single, that person, as nice as they are, could potentially be a psychopath. We have more psychopaths around us than we ever thought possible. I always thought it was somebody who just looked angry and they were a criminal. We potentially could be in the midst of dozens of psychopaths every day and not even know it. That's coming up in a second.
2: My example for that always is Ted Bundy.
1: A lot of people had no idea.
2: That and who's the guy who was so handsome and he killed his whole... Chris Watts, that guy, American Neighbor Next Door documentary.
1: Never know. We're going to break down what experts are saying. Are these psychopathic tendencies in a second?

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1: Well, he's Jordan Davis. He's a wanted man because he's Jordan Davis. This is a crazy story that I will share with you.

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0: Think about me, Morgan Wallen, your Hit Country B95. Well, you've still got time to text the national keyword good, G-O-O-D, to 95819. Gives you a shot to win a trip to see Jason Aldean and Luke Bryan on the Double Down Tour in Las Vegas. Again, that is good to 95819. We've got more keywords for you at noon and 3 today, giving you more opportunities to text and enter for your chance to win this trip for 2 to Vegas. Flights, hotel, and of course, 2 tickets to see Jason Aldean, Luke Bryan, John Party, Chase Matthew, Dylan Scott also on that show as well. So you want to go? Text the national keyword good to 95819. 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
1: A Better Life with Dr. Sanjay Gupta.
2: A colleague of mine went to a meeting of the primetime seniors the other week. There are programs like this all over the country for people in their 60s, 70s, 80s, and beyond to stay active. It's not just something to keep older folks busy. It helps to keep their bodies in shape and their brains sharp. Showing up with a good attitude is a must, and research shows that having the right mindset actually does lead to better physical aging. So if you need some suggestions to boost your positivity, experts we talked to recommended focusing on goals, which can boost your confidence. Practice gratitude, they said. One of the seniors my colleague met told her that just waking up in the morning is, quote, better than the alternative. That's true. Focus on the things you can control. Diet and exercise, and very importantly, surround yourself with positive people, because that can be contagious. I'm Dr. Sanjay Gupta, helping you live a better life.
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0: That's Blake Shelton's Stay Country, Die Tryin'. 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Again, that's caller 10, 810-776-9233. 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
1: Reminder that extreme heat warning is in effect until Thursday at 8 p.m. Sunny and hot, highs of 97. Heat index values as high as 107 this afternoon. Clear skies tonight, lows of 76. And for Thursday, sunny and hot, a high of 96 with a heat index value tomorrow at 105.
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0: And we love you for
1: it. What's so funny though is I don't have anybody in my house to taste them.
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0: Marcus, say that as well.
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1: The one that works.

0: happened to me. That's Russell Dickerson, B95, your hit country. So Nickelodeon has declared that July 14th will be SpongeBob Day. So they're going to host a bunch of specials and marathons on Nickelodeon, along with various social media channels to honor, that sponge that lives under the sea. Oh my gosh, my kids, they loved SpongeBob SquarePants. We watched so many episodes. I honestly still think that I can sing the theme song. By the way, SpongeBob debuted July 17th, 1999. Yep. He's been around that long. Thomas Rhett coming up. Also, George Burge on the way.
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1: Reminder that extreme heat warning is in effect until Thursday at 8 p.m. Sunny and hot, highs of 97. Heat index values as high as 107 this afternoon. Clear skies tonight, lows of 76. And for Thursday, sunny and hot, a high of 96 with a heat index value tomorrow at 105.

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So Alan Jackson's final show is actually going to be released as a live album on CD, and it's available for pre-order with a ship date of December 31st for fans. 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

So Budweiser was picking up the tab for a bunch of beer for America's 250th birthday. 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

0: Dan and Shay, say so, your hit country, B95. So Team USA continues their run in the World Cup tonight, taking on Bosnia at 8 p.m. You've still got time to text the national keyword THING, T-H-I-N-G, to 95819. That gives you a chance to win that trip to see Jason Aldean, Luke Bryan, the Double Down Tour in Las Vegas. That's a trip for two, airfare, flights, also your tickets to see the show. That's THING, T-H-I-N-G, to 95819. Coming up after three, Megan Marie's got a brand new keyword for you, and Kincaid and Dallas will kick off another morning of qualifying tomorrow morning right around 6:40 here on...
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day, Potts Farm was a place to go. 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Y'all ain't listening. Them old

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1: Mostly clear, low of 77 tonight. Tomorrow, another hot one, high of 98. Tomorrow night, 77 for the low. And for Friday, partly cloudy, high of 96. It's going to be in the 90s through Saturday when a slight cold front comes in.

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4: Mostly clear, low of 77 tonight. Tomorrow, another hot one, high of 98. Tomorrow night, 77 for the low. And for Friday, partly cloudy, high of 96. It's going to be in the 90s through Saturday when a slight cold front comes.

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0: 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I can't wait to learn the reason why Miss Jan had to pay you $2,000, Dallas.
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0: 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And there's a reason why I'm here tomorrow morning.

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1: If you're near retirement or thinking about retiring, you probably have questions. You're ready for retirement, but are your finances? I'm Edward Jones Financial Advisor Shannon Rosenbach. 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
1: We have a really fun time when Dallas and I travel together. We role play where she's my wife and I pretend that she's having an affair and I know and she doesn't care and she's breaking my heart. I'm like, I didn't agree to this open marriage. You did. 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
3: 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I don't know these crazy couple. I have nothing to do with them.
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